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1: 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Evidence. Let's talk evidence, Collins. What about evidence in a claim like audio and video, like in a car crash?
2: Evidence is key, y'all. Evidence goes stale. It's the same for criminal cases. There's a reason you want to jump on it and jump on it quickly. Stuff disappears. Witnesses go away. People move. People pass away. Evidence gets deleted. This happens all the time where people get in car wrecks and you go to ask a store for video. And if you're past 30 days, it's already written over itself. It's a major problem. So, guys, you want to jump on collecting evidence as soon as possible. And that starts at the scene. But you want to get statements at the scene. If you can record them, fantastic.

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Cajun Con is back December 5th and 6th, Lamar Dixon Expo Center. 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

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You Can't Hurry Love. It is Phil Collins. Welcome aboard. Already Thursday. Hope things are going good for you. Stick around. Suzanne the Smoker, Nelly this morning, and Tidbits with Tony. You never know what's going to happen on this show. Little Maneater, Daryl Hall, John Oates. It's called, well, Maneater. We already said it. Yeah, we just said that. It's coffee time.

0: 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Gary, what is going on?
1: Good morning, man. We got a lot going on.
0: Oh, well, let's talk about it. What you got on that lot of yours over there?
1: Man, we got it all, Scott. I got double wides from small three-bedroom, two-baths, all the way up to five-bedroom, three-baths, single wides, one-bedroom, one-bath, all the way up to four-bedroom, two-bath. We got it all.
0: Now, let me ask you this. Let's talk financing real quick. Can you finance somebody?
1: You can finance anybody.
0: Finance anybody. And the great thing about it is, unlike a lot of manufactured home lots around South Louisiana, you guys actually have a parts department.
1: Yes, sir, we do. We sell doors, windows, tubs, setup supplies, minor plumbing. We sell a good bit of variety back there.
0: Now, let's talk about, you know, football season is here. And you know me, Gary, I like to wheel and deal. You know, I get that from your daddy. So here's the deal. If somebody comes in and says, hey, heard y'all talking about it, you and Scott, I'm going to buy that home right over there. I'm thinking, Gary, we, you know, they deserve to watch LSU football on like a 75-inch screen TV. I know that's a little
1: wow.
0: bit, yeah. I mean, you know, wouldn't we all? So I'm thinking if they tell you they heard it on the radio coming into the deal, I think you should throw in a 75-inch big screen TV for them. That's just me. I mean, you know.
1: Okay, well, let's do it, Scott.
0: We're going to do it. Okay. So
1: let's do it.
0: Rollin' Homes, ladies and gentlemen. Go Tigers. They've got every single thing under the sun on that lot over there. Tell them how to find your place here, Gary.
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0: It's another day for a white wedding. It's Billy Idol. I'll tell you what it's a nice day for. A First Responders Appreciation Luncheon. Serve Pro is putting this together. 402 South Range Avenue in Denham Springs. Coming up next Friday, 9/11. It's a free jambalaya pastelaya for all first responders. So come on out. Plus, public plates are $10. 100% of the proceeds benefit our local first responders. Got a car show going to happen during that as well. You can come out earlier that morning, put your car in. It's going to be a fun time. September 11th, coming up, that's next Friday, 11 a.m. to 2 p.m. John Goins, Lewis Ballinger, and Sheriff Jason Arn are helping out with the cooking. But it's going to be a great time. What a great cause, too, in memory of 9/11. So, again, that's going to be at Serve Pro, 402 South Range Avenue. Next Friday from 11 to 2, First Responders Appreciation Luncheon. Come on out and have a good time. We'll have the Mystery Machine there. I'll be out there. It's just going to be, we're going to throw one down. Going to have a good time.
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Gotta love it. It's the Piano Man. It's Billy Joel himself. Here comes Boston. 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
1: All right, switching it up just a little bit this morning here. And somebody say, man, I like that Greatest American Hero jingle you all play, so we're going to do it this morning. Rise and shine up and at 'em. Come on.

0: right, coming up this hour, ladies and gentlemen, of course, you've got, who do you got? Yeah, Tidbits with Tony coming up. Also, oh, Creek Wilson.
1: Good morning, Baton Rouge. 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
0: All right, thank you so much there, Creek.
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0: 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Here's Aha. 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

0: And there she is, ladies and gentlemen.
1: Yeah.
0: Yeah. What's going on there, Suzanne?
1: Oh, Jeff.
0: Scott, by the way.
1: I'm over here, and I've been up almost all daggone night trying to get this figured out.
0: What are you trying to figure out?
1: Well, I figure I'm going to make me a TikTok page.
0: A what?
1: One of them TikTok pages things.
0: Oh, you're going to open up a TikTok account?
1: Yeah.
0: Mm-hmm.
1: I can't figure it out, though.
0: What can you not figure out?
1: Well, I can't make how to make it. I'm trying to.
0: That's pretty self-explanatory. Yeah. It's pretty self-explanatory. I mean, you just, you know, follow the little next, and then just upload a little video.
1: I can't even get a next. I mean, hell.
0: Yeah.
1: I thought that's supposed to be easy.
0: Yeah. I don't know, man. I don't know.
1: This daggone social mess has all got me all.
0: Yeah, it's like when you signed up for Facebook. Remember that back in the day? You kept putting book face?
1: Yeah.
0: Yeah. Yeah, it's
1: maybe that's what I'm doing is spelling it wrong.
0: You may be, because, you know, it's not T-I-C-K, T-I-K.
1: Okay, let me try that, Jeff.
0: TikTok, okay. Well, what's going on at the Shady Acres Palatial Mobile Home Estates?
1: I don't know. I've been busy doing this, trying to get this done all night.
0: Yeah.
1: Because I'm going to be doling out advice.
0: Yeah.
1: On there, I figured, you know, I'd go on there and I could you know, get some little jewels of wisdom on it or something.
0: Yeah.
1: Figure out what to call it, but...
0: Yeah. Well, you let us all know when you get that set up, and we'll let everybody know. But, I got to run into another song here, but I so look forward to talking to you tomorrow.
1: Yeah, tell my girl, Cindy. Hey, Cindy! Happy anniversary, girl.
0: Yeah.
1: And
0: I'll tell her.
1: Yeah.
0: Yeah, I'll tell her. All right, Suzanne. You have a good one.
1: You're right, Jeff.

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I'm serious. All my buddies were, you know, whistling to the end of the song. I had to learn, you know. No matter where you're listening this morning, whether it be Port Allen or clear over there in Hammond, Louisiana, thank you so much for listening to Classic Hits.

0: zombie.
1: Hey, everybody, Scott Innes.
2: What's up, Tony Lawson?
1: Oh, man, just enjoying the day so far.
2: So how was the anniversary dinner last night? And
1: it was great. It was great. We went to a nice Italian restaurant.
2: Yeah. Ooh.
1: And went and saw,
2: When the Moon Hits You.
1: Like a Big Pizza Pie, it was amore.
2: Yeah. And then you went to the movies, you said?
1: Coyote versus X.
2: Oh, you did go see that. All right, well.
1: Yeah, we did. Well, you know, you got to go see a romantic.
2: My buddy Jim Cummings did the voice of Taz in that thing.
1: Yeah. Sounded pretty good.
2: So, my anniversary's today, you know. So
1: I did see that. Yeah. I did see that.
2: Cindy wants to go.
1: Plans.
2: Well, she wants to go get
1: matching tattoos.
2: Yeah, no. She wants to go get Chinese at the great. Where's that place we went that one time? It's over there.
1: That one time.
2: Corporate. Yeah. Corporate Boulevard. What's the nice fancy P.F. Chang's? P.F. Chang's.
1: Oh yeah.
2: And then we're gonna go get coffee at CC's. The CC's that we went to all the time back when we were dating, we'd meet there every morning for coffee. So we're going to get coffee there to kind of, you know, remember why we fell in love.
1: This is a surprise, right?
2: No, she's actually suggested that. Yeah, I told her, I'll take you to P.F. Chang's because that's her favorite spot. And she goes, and then we can go to maybe, you know, CC's and rekindle where it all started, you know, every morning. So, you know me. I'm just trying to rekindle.
1: Yes,
2: what
1: I did.
2: Yeah. I'm like, baby, I'll take you anywhere you want to go. What's for dessert?
1: Very clean. Baby.
2: Yeah,
1: very clean.
2: Yeah. No, she'll be in bed asleep. Yeah. So, speaking of that, did things work out positively for you last night, Tony?
1: Yeah, the movie was great.
2: I'm talking about the after show, you know, the after the movie, you know?
1: Yeah.
2: Yeah.
1: All right.
2: Yeah.
1: Went to sleep.
2: Oh, I love, yeah.
1: You know, when you do something out of the ordinary, like dinner and a movie, you're so exhausted by the time you get home.
2: Yeah. Tony's like, let's just say the movie faded to black with no end credits.
1: Everything was fine.
2: That's good. That's good.
1: Everybody's working for the weekend, my friend.
2: Yeah. Oh, by the way, they found out who vandalized Dolly Parton's Hollywood star on the Walk of Fame.
1: Really?
2: Yep. Yes. It was Jolene.
1: Jolene.
2: That's
1: all three of them, right?
2: It's a joke, Tony, you know, Jolene. Yeah.
1: Okay. All three of them.
2: Yeah. All right, Tony, listen, go get them. I'll let you know.
1: You know what you call a guy with a bad leg? Name Joe?
2: Yeah. Eileen?
1: Jolene.
2: Oh, Jolene. Okay. Yeah, you know, Tony, we already did the joke. Never mind. What?
1: Did you go to the doctor and get checked out the other day?
2: For what?
1: Well, you know, your gastro problems.
2: Yeah, Tony, why do we have to tell the whole world about that? I mean,
1: I just want to make sure you're doing well.
2: Yes, no, I mean, it's a gas. I'm all great, you know. We had a great time, and there's nothing better than looking back and your doctor's putting on a tire inner tube on his head. Well, I hate when he looks at you and he goes, bend over, this is going to hurt you a lot more than it's going to hurt me.
1: That's why you get that tattoo that says exit only.
2: Yeah.
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Classic Hits 103.3. If you leave, orchestral maneuvers in the dark. Hi there, Scott Innes. Well, it's hard to believe, man. I'm telling you what, time flies when you're having fun, I guess. It was 10 years ago. Remember the flood? You know, the 100-year, 1,000-year flood? So Cindy and I had built a home in Prairieville, and we just moved in, and we were set the date to get married, and got the venue down there in Prairieville, and before we knew it, it was underwater, 7 feet. She had planned for a long time for this wedding, and it wasn't going to happen. I said, well, maybe we can just postpone the wedding. She says, no, we're going to get married. So the folks at, I think it was the Rusty Rooster, if I am not mistaken, but downtown Denham said, well, look, why don't you get married in our store here? It didn't flood, and we got a lot of this, I don't know how they call that, shabby chic look. So we just had the best men and the grooms and the bridesmaids. And all of my grooms wore like a little sports coat, but they had a superhero T-shirt on. And I think I had Mr. Incredible on. Far from me, right? But anyway, we had a little cake from the folks over at Ambrosia Bakery. And, man, we said our vows. And, yeah, and that's kind of how it went down. And that was 10 years ago. And after we said the vows and everything and ate a little cake, we went over to TJ Ribs and had a little table there with some friends and whatnot. Sometimes it's the small things in life, you know, that mean the most. But I have to tell you, it's been great. You know, Cindy is amazing. Her smile is, she's always looking on the positive about life. And me, I'm Mr. Negative Nelly over here. And she's just like going, why don't you just smile? Why don't you just smile? And look at the positive. And that's what I love most about her. Look, I'm far from perfect, but, you know, she's always there to build me up. She's always, when I'm looking for someone that, you know, to say, look what I did, she's always smiling with a thumbs up. She is amazing. And Cindy, hey, 10 years, man. Here's to the rest of our lives of making tons and tons of memories. When I hear this song, I always think of her. So I'm going to dedicate it to her. Love you, baby. Happy 10 years. By the way, have I told you lately that I love you?

0: what you do.
1: Have I told you lately that I love you to my gorgeous, beautiful wife? 10 years today, hard to believe. Here's Benny and the Jets. Here is Sir Elton John. Classic Hits 103.3.

0: 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Nelly is on the phone. Nelly, what's going on?
1: Oh, man, you know, a little this and a little of that. It's good, you know.
0: Yeah, so Cindy and I celebrating 10 years today.
1: Oh, man, shoo.
0: Yeah, 10 years. 10 years.
1: Man, somebody stayed with you that long.
0: Well, we've been together 14 years, but we've been married 10. You know, if people remember, it's funny, I run into listeners all the time that know more about my life than I do. But, yeah, we got married downtown Denham Springs with all the garbage taken out of all the antique stores back when the flood was going on. Remember that?
1: Yeah, I remember that.
0: Yeah. And, you know, we had a big wedding plan, but that all got underwater. The whole venue was like 7 feet underwater, so.
1: Man, you should have just got your boat bed and passed on it.
0: Yeah, I got a little P-Row and...
1: Yeah.
0: We could have.
1: The preacher man could have had a little hero too, and y'all could have all, you know, everybody sitting in, instead of sitting in pews, y'all could have sat in P-Row.
0: Yeah, we could have had the song could have been, you know, P-Row, row your boat gently down the stream. Merrily, merrily, merrily. Yeah.
1: Man, no, it could have been, what's that floating song? Sailing takes me away. Yeah, that one.
0: The Christopher Cross sailing.
1: Yeah.
0: Yeah. Anyway, you got a joke for us today?
1: Oh, man, yeah, it's good.
0: What you got?
1: Now, what you call a group of fairies that play instruments?
0: What do I call what?
1: A group of fairies.
0: A group of fairies. Yeah.
1: Fairies.
0: Yeah, a group of fairies that play instruments. I have no idea.
1: Mesha, you call that a jam session?
0: Jam session, fairies. Yeah, I got that one. You know, I mean, I'm not like overly.
1: Was that one simple enough for you?
0: Yeah, I mean, you know, I understand it at least. What's funny is how you crack yourself up. That's the funny thing.
1: It's not my fault. Yesterday you didn't know what was the sentence.
0: I know.
1: Did you go look that up? No.
0: Hey, Nelly, I got to run. I got to get into this next song. Have yourself a good one. Talk to you later.
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I'm going to keep on loving you. It's REO Speedwagon. Scott Innes here. Good to have you along on a Thursday already. Last night, Cindy and I went over to Seal Funeral Home, paid our respects to our buddy Jerry Mundell. You hear us talking about Jerry all the time. He's the driver of the Mystery Machine. He sadly lost his daddy, Bill Mundell, last week. He passed away at the age of 81. And nothing is worse than watching a loved one go down. It just really gets in there in that soul of you, you know, in your heart, and just rips it right out. And I know Jerry has been taking care of his daddy, him and Vicky, faithfully for quite a long time now. And my own father is, I can relate, is going through the same thing. Nothing is more hurtful in your own heart than knowing that soon you're going to say goodbye. And then last week that happened for Jerry. And Jerry, I love you. I know you loved your daddy. Your daddy, I was talking to him. I was looking at some pictures last night that Jerry had put up. And I'm like, oh, my God, that's you. That's your dad. That's, you know. And at least we have those, right? Those memories captured in a photograph, in a memory that you'll have forever. And I said, your daddy was a wisecracker, wasn't he? He goes, oh, my God, he was the best, you know. And I said, well, at least I know where you get it. Jerry, I'm so sorry you lost your dear daddy, and we love you. Bill Mundell, fly high, buddy. And, of course, Jerry and his daddy loved Journey. So I'm going to send this song right now out in memory of Bill Mundell for Jerry Mundell. Highway Run into the Midnight Sun. I'm forever yours, always, faithfully.

Man, it's the end of the world as we know it. Yeah, we're all going to live out that song. It's REM time now for a Tree Shaker shout out brought to you by the folks over at K&M Collectibles, ladies and gentlemen. 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The folks at Advanced Windshield got their ears on today. We appreciate that. Jake from Precision Pools listening in. Oh, Jimmy Gilbert. What up, Jimmy Gilbert? 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Jennifer Mitchell of Jewel Med Spa listening in today, El Rio Grande Mexican Restaurant. Got their ears on. Tommy at Sombrero's out there in Walker. He's got his ears on, too. Raging Cajun, Ryan and Jack, the Play District, here for the fun. Day's Smokehouse, Gary Varnado checking in. Who else we got here? Ba-la-la-la-la-la-la-la-la. Hold on, I know I have another one here. Where did it? Okay. Oh, I found it. 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

0: Hey, don't fear the Reaper. It's Blue Oyster Cult. Ladies and gentlemen, if you are looking for a place to have lunch or dinner, look no further than Mr. Gaddy's Pizza. I got to tell you, Phil and the crew over there have been doing this for a long time. I've been endorsing them for 30 plus years. And I got to tell you, it is absolutely the best pizza buffet on the planet. Okay? Best salad bar. Best dessert pizza. If they haven't got something up there, you can just create it yourself. Tell them put this up there. They'll do it for you. And my gosh, the time that you're going to have in Gaddyland. It's just, dude, it's like a mini vacation when you walk in there. It's like heading to Disney World, you know? Mr. Gaddy's Pizza. Make it lunch, make it dinner, just make it on time. They got it going on over there. Phil and the crew have been doing this a long time on Range Avenue in Denham Springs. And where they got it? Perkins at Essen, right there on the corner. Tell them Scott Innocentian, because it absolutely... Follow your nose. Your nose knows. It's Mr. Gaddy's Pizza, the best on the planet.
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What's the dust? We are in countdown to Cajun Con officially. We have started our 3-month blast into the countdown of one of the biggest Comic Cons in South America, I would say, but I don't mean South America, but I'm saying the United States, but definitely in South Louisiana or the state of Louisiana. 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I'm telling you, Cajun Con, it's coming. It's going to be big. 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

Classic Hits 103.3. I know there's a lot of things to worry about and stress over in life, but here's some more bad news. The city of San Francisco is dealing with a mansion shortage. Oh, no. What are we going to do?

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Tiger Woods could be banned from driving golf carts in certain states. Yeah, he was hit with a $1,500 fine and banned from driving a car for 5 years due to the recent DUI arrest. And about golf carts, each state has different rules. Tiger Woods might not be able to drive his own golf cart.

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The Scorpions had a planned residency for this year in Vegas. They've postponed a few dates, and now they've canceled it until next year. No word as to why, but no Scorpions residency in Vegas for at least a year.

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Today is National Skyscraper Day. I mean, okay, you can go outside and look at a fairly tall building in Baton Rouge to celebrate, I suppose.

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How you doing? Scott Robb here with you on this Thirsty Thursday. So glad to be with you here for the next 4 hours. Hang as long as you like. Now, we are a little less than 24 hours away from me kicking off your A to Z Labor Day weekend, which is going to be phenomenal. Thank you, Duplessis Pools, for sponsoring that. And for you, obviously, less than 24 hours from your three-day weekend. Huh? Something for all of us to be excited about. Classic Hits, 103.3. Here's your two.

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Time for our idiot criminal of the day. We go to Grapevine, Texas, where Aiden Juarez Ramirez wanted to be a cop, but, well, he didn't want to go to the academy or take any tests or anything, so he pulled over drivers in his pickup truck equipped with flashing lights, and he flashed his badge. Here's the very funny part about this, because there's a picture of it. His badge was a restaurant gift card he blacked out with a marker and etched the word police into it. Except, he forgot to cover the restaurant logo. It still said Chipotle Mexican Grill. And you can see the little jalapeno pepper logo. He was arrested, obviously. And he is our idiot criminal of the day. 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

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December 5th and 6th, Lamar Dixon Expo Center. 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

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Time for our Wayback Machine on this Thirsty Thursday. Here we go, September 3rd, 1990. The number one song was If Wishes Came True by Sweet Sensation. I'll be honest, I started in radio in 1988. I do not remember that song. It did knock off Blaze of Glory by John Bon Jovi and the whole crew. So that's a pretty big deal. The number one album on this day was Please Hammer, Don't Hurt 'Em by MC Hammer. You know you had those pants, didn't you? The number one movie was Darkman. I don't remember that one either. Sam Raimi directed it, starring Liam Neeson. It's at the top of the box office for Labor Day weekend, overtaking Spider-Man. The gas price was $1.16 per gallon. All right, here we go. September 3rd, 2000. The number one song was Doesn't Really Matter by Janet Jackson. The number one album was Country Grammar by Nelly. And let's see here. Bring It On was the number one movie. Remember the cheerleading one, Kristen Dunst, Gabriel Union. Anyway, and the gas price was $1.55 per gallon on this day, September 3rd, the year 2000. All right, here we go. Keeping the hits coming for you. REO Speedwagon, Classic Hits 103.3.

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And speaking of college football and the SEC, the University of Tennessee, hats off to them. 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Josh, the head coach, called her the Queen of East Tennessee at that little press conference as well. So hats off to them, except for, you know, when we're playing them. 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

Classic Hits 103.3 goes out to my friend Brady over at Duplessis Pools. They're listening in the showroom right there on Airline Highway in Gonzales. We want to thank Duplessis Pools for, of course, sponsoring our big Labor Day weekend A to Z, which starts tomorrow. When I get here tomorrow at 3 o'clock, we'll be kicking things off. We'll start, obviously, with the A's. We're going to play the hits all weekend long for you, all the way to Z. I'll be closing it down on Labor Day Monday afternoon. Every hit you can think of from A to Z, all in a row, all in one place. So when you're tailgating, take us with you. Whatever you're doing on Labor Day, take us with you. Keep us on. And again, thanks to Duplessis Pool. 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Not as cool as our hits from A to Z, but it's pretty cool.

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Classic Hits 103.3. Speaking of any way you want it, what are you going to do on the grill this weekend for Labor Day? Well, there's a new poll out about grilling. It includes grilled food in each state and what they're known for. And, well, there's a list here. I'm not going to go through the whole list. Obviously, 50 states. The most unusual things that they grill in each state. Alaska, they do moose burgers. They also like grilled salmon and halibut. In Florida, obviously, grilled gator. South Dakota is known for their grilled pheasant. Okay. Wyoming, grilled bison. Montana, they've got the elk steak. I'm going to go ahead and skip down a few here. New Mexico, roasted green chilies. Delaware has grilled blue crabs. Man, that sounds really good. And Colorado, Rocky Mountain oysters, which, yes, those are bull testicles. I know. And we're in this little poll here. It's actually a note about one of the states in particular. It says, overall, people in Louisiana are most likely to call themselves grill masters. Why not? 31% of Louisianans who grill would call themselves that. Enjoy your Labor Day. Classic Hits 103.3.

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Man, what a great Labor Day weekend with the A to Z that we're doing and the Tigers taking on Clemson. I did get a text, someone asking what I thought the score would be. I don't know why. I'm never really very accurate, but I say the Tigers take it 28-13 over Clemson. Hopefully you'll be there to check it out, and hopefully I'm right. Go Tigers. 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

Classic Hits 103.3. Got big plans for the weekend. Obviously, about 200,000 of us are going to be tailgating on Saturday, but lots of folks will be traveling this weekend for Labor Day, which inspired this Idiot Travelers of the Day. Two of them, actually. A 52-year-old man named Osniel Bianco Lopez was arrested Sunday after making a joke to an American Airlines employee at the Miami International Airport. The ticket agent asked, "Do you have any dangerous goods?" And, well, Osniel, he said, "No, I have a grenade," and started laughing. An airport bomb detection canine responded to check his luggage. No explosives were found, but guess what? He told police that he was just joking around. He got arrested anyway. He was charged with making a false report about placing a bomb. And then one day later, at that exact same airport, Yoel Guevara Crespo, yeah, I took French, sorry, was arrested for basically the same joke, except for he said he had a bomb. He's more to the point. There are Idiot Travelers of the Day. Classic Hits 103.3.

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Hope you're having a great Thirsty Thursday. 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Labor Day weekend, you know how it goes. And we've got one last shot for you to win $1,000 with the Labor Day giveaway. 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
1: 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Time for our celebrity birthdays. And on this day in music history, of course, September 3rd, happy birthday today to Charlie Sheen. He's 61. His liver is 120. Al Jardine from the Beach Boys is 84 today. Steve Jones of the Sex Pistols is 71. Malcolm Gladwell. Oh, my gosh. Remember, The Tipping Point, Blink, Talking to Strangers. Anyway, 63 years old today. And Shaun White, three-time Olympic gold medalist in snowboarding while high, turns 40 years old today. I added that last part, but you know it's true. On this day in music history, September 3rd, 1968, a reunion, 58 years in the making, Ringo Starr joined the Beatles after taking a two-week hiatus during the White Album recording sessions. Things had obviously gotten pretty tense, so of course Ringo left and blah, blah, blah. They all got back together. See, it's a slow day in music history. September 3rd, 1982, Culture Club released the Do You Really Want to Hurt Me in the UK. Obviously, it followed here later, and it went number one in 17 countries. On this day in 1991, Rush, one of the greatest bands ever, released their 14th studio album, Roll the Bones, one of my favorites. And on this day in 2009, Michael Jackson's private funeral was held in Los Angeles, attended by only 200 invited guests, including Elizabeth Taylor, Quincy Jones, Macaulay Culkin, Berry Gordy, and Lisa Marie Presley. Of course, his family as well. There you go. That's this day in music history on Classic Hits 103.3.

Classic Hits 103.3. Was talking to my buddy Brian Brignac. He does all the radio commercials with Jake and James from Trash Rangers out in Santa Maw. Anyway, he got to see the Eagles at the Sphere, and he said it was amazing. Really cool place. He said if you want to go see a band, it's actually pretty distracting from the music, but if you're going for a show, amazing. So if you get a chance to see anything at the Sphere in Las Vegas... There actually are some Eagles shows left, too, as well.

Classic Hits 103.3. Speaking of comfortably numb, I'm assuming that's what happened to Jim Thornton, the announcer from Wheel of Fortune, that he had a few too many and he was feeling numb. If you don't know what I'm talking about, he's been suspended. The announcer from Wheel of Fortune has been suspended because of something that happened on a flight, right? That's all we know. Obviously, all the details are going to come out eventually. But either way, probably really doesn't affect how you view the show or not. But it's funny how headlines are. It's like, Wheel of Fortune star suspended from the show for a heinous act. And then you click on, it's like, Jim Thornton. Who's that? Oh, the announcer guy. Who cares? Gary!

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obviously that song tomorrow will be with the Bees, because tomorrow is when I kick it off. Tomorrow afternoon, Labor Day weekend, A to Z. I want you to join the party with us. We're going to have all your favorite classic hits in order from A to Z tomorrow afternoon through Labor Day Monday. I'll be here to close that out as well. Of course, sponsored by Duplessis Pools. Thanks to them for sponsoring that. Check out their website, by the way, duplessispools.com. And this song, obviously, would be under S's Sweet Child of Mine, which would probably be what? Sunday, maybe? We'll all find out together right here at Classic Hits 103.3.

0: Hey, everybody, Scott Innes here. Join me weekday morning, 6 to 10 for Innes in the Morning. Suzanne the Smoker, Tidbits with Tony, Negative Nelly, the story behind the songs, and a whole lot of laughs all here.
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I am out of here. Tomorrow, when I get here at 3 o'clock, don't forget, I'll kick off Labor Day weekend A to Z. There's all your favorite hits from A to Z all weekend long.